It's a band led by guitarist Dave Askren and saxophonist Jeff Benedict. Paraphernalia is the name of the album. It's the music of Wayne Shorter, and we heard a tune there called Yes and No, with Jonathan Pintoff on bass and Chris Garcia on percussion. It opens this jazz hour. I'm your host, John Hill.

Music from a band led by trombonist Steve Davis, or as Christian McBride would know him, Stevie D. They go back some 30 years or so. Steve Davis with guitarist Peter Bernstein, vibist Steve Nelson, pianist Jeffrey Keyser, Willie Jones III is the drummer, and of course Christian McBride there on bass. A tune Steve titled They Wore 44, a tribute to the significant number 44s, of course, Hank Aaron, Reggie Jackson, President Obama, and of late Formula One driver Lewis Hamilton, to name a few. They Wore 44, the name of that song, from the Steve Davis album Bluesthetic. And we started that set with saxophonist Stan Getz and pianist Kenny Barron. This is the last recording for Stan Getz, recorded at the Café Montmartre in Copenhagen, March of 1991. The album is called People Time, and we heard Night and Day, Stan Getz and Kenny Barron, a great combination, opening that set. We're listening to jazz. I'm John Hill.

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That's trumpeter John DeVersa, from an album titled by his daughter, mind you, Wobbly Dance Flower. After she heard the title track, that's what she named it. But we heard Charlie Parker's Donna Lee, featuring special guest Bob Mincer on bass clarinet, with Joe Bagg on keyboards. Jerry Watts Jr. was the bassist, and Gene Coy, the drummer. Trumpeter John DeVersa. That was preceded by vocalist Alan Harris from his album called The Genius of Eddie Jefferson, the tune Janine, with Eric Reed at the piano, Willie Jones III on drums. George Delancey was the bassist. And we opened the set with clarinetist Harry Scholer's tribute to the great late bassist Charlie Mingus. The album is called Living in Sound, the music of Charles Mingus. The song was Peggy's Blue Skylight, with pianist Kenny Barron, bassist Christian McBride, drummer Jonathan Blake, and trumpeter Nicholas Payton, along with violins, viola, and cello. Harry Scholer, the music of Charles Mingus, Living in Sound. We're listening to the sounds of jazz.

guitarist Ron Jackson with his seven-string jazz guitar from his album Standards and My Songs. That was his song called Walk Fast with bassist Vin Wolfe and drummer Willie Jones III, preceded by Betty Carter from It's Not About the Melody. That was Dip Bag with Cyrus Chestnut on piano. Ariel J. Rowland was the bassist, Clarence Pinn the drummer. I'm John Hill. Thanks for joining me for jazz. I'll see you later. Big band Bossa Nova from Quincy Jones.

drummer and composer Joe Chambers from his recording Dance Cobina. We heard the Gazelle Suite, and he's supported by Kaylin Power on alto, Andres Vial piano, Michael Davidson vibes, Ira Coleman bass, and Ellie Miller Mabangu on Ngoma drums. Thank you so much for tuning in. More great music coming up for you, classics as well as new music. So please stay with me. You're with D. Alexander. This is Jazz.

pianist-composer Hal Galper from his recording Ivory Forest Redux on Origin Records, with John Schofield on guitar, Wayne Dockery bass, Adam Nussbaum on drums. We heard his composition, Continuity. And right before that, we heard from Miss Emily Braden from her recording, Cannon and Sparrow with Superhero. Let's continue with Mr. Houston Person from Reminiscent at Rudy's, with Russell Malone on guitar, Larry Fuller piano, Matthew Parrish bass. Going to take a listen to the composition Again.

That song brings back such wonderful memories. Summertime in Chicago, when I was a child, our upstairs neighbor would play that song all the time. Lloyd Price from Personality with his rendition of Misty. You've heard it right here with me, D. Alexander, and this is Jazz.

A really laid-back rendition of Chicago Blues from Joshua Redman on his recording Where Are We? Featuring Gabriel Cavassa on vocals. And right before that, we heard from Steve Cardenas on guitar, Ben Allison bass, and Ted Nash on saxophones from their recording Healing Power, the music of Carla Bley. And we heard the composition Healing Power. Let's continue with Eddie Henderson on trumpet from his recording, Witness to History. He's supported by Donald Harrison, alto, George Cable's piano, Gerald Cannon bass, Lenny White drums. Let's check out George Cable's composition, Why Not?

Eric Hogberg on bass from his recording String Thing, supported by Mark Feldman on violin, Larry Gray, also a fine bass player, but this time he's on cello, Steve Million piano, and Michael Rayner on drums. From String Thing, we heard Eric Hogberg's composition, Taliaville. Thank you so much for joining me during this hour of music. If you have any questions or comments, please reach out to us by email at jazznetwork@wfmt.com. We certainly would love to hear from you. Until we are together again, please make sure you share this music with your children. They are the future. Let's pass that baton. Live every minute. Put yourself in it, because this is your life. You're with D. Alexander, and this is Jazz.

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music from Buster Williams and the Something More Sextet, Bruce Williams saxophone and flute, Stefan Harris vibes, George Colligan piano, and of course Buster Williams on bass with Lenny White on drums with his composition Tyanisha. Thank you for joining me. You're with D. Alexander, and this is Jazz.

0: I'd love to rock. 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
0: Cool.
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0: Oh, yeah. 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Yeah, I like your spot, though, you know. All right. All right.

on piano, that's Luke Carlos O'Reilly from his recording Leave the Gate Open, doing a fine job on a Joey DeFrancesco composition, Soul Dancin'. Right before that, the duet of Dinah Washington and Brooke Benton from the recording The Two of Us with A Rockin' Good Way to Mess Around and Fall in Love. Let's continue with Neil Alger on guitar from his recording Old Souls. We're going to hear the title track. He's supported by Chris Madsen on tenor, Chad McCullough trumpet, Clark Summers bass, and Dana Hall on drums.

0: Play it cool, boy. 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
1: Wonderful duet of Venetia Gould, the voice, and Chris McCarthy on piano from their recording Life's a Gig with Cool. And right before that, we heard from Bud Powell, Stairway to the Stars. You heard it right here with me, Dee Alexander, and this is Jazz.

Kahil El-Zabar from America the Beautiful. We heard the composition That We Ask of Our Creator. And before that, from Jimmy Heath's recording, Love Letter. As a matter of fact, the final recording before he made his transition, we heard Gregory Porter singing the Gordon Parks composition, Don't Misunderstand. Let's continue with Artemis from their recording In Real Time with the Wayne Shorter composition, Penelope. Renee Rosnes piano, Ingrid Jensen trumpet, Nicole Glover tenor, Alexa Tarantino alto, Noriko Ueda bass, and Allison Miller on drums.

That's Hank Mobley on tenor. Recorded this recording, No Room for Squares, March 7th and October 2nd, 1963, released on Blue Note. And it features performances by Mobley and also Lee Morgan and Donald Byrd on trumpeters, pianist Andrew Hill and Herbie Hancock, two bassists, John Orr and Butch Warren, and drummer Philly Joe Jones. And we heard his composition, Up a Step. Thank you so much for joining me during this hour. Had a great time sharing this music with you. Hope you've enjoyed it. If you have any questions or comments, please reach out to us at jazznetwork@wfmt.com. Certainly look forward to hearing from you. Please don't forget to share this wonderful music with your children. Let's pass that baton on to them. Until we are together again, I hope that you eat something green, drink plenty of water, and let those people that are near and dear to you, let them know how much you love them. You're with D. Alexander, and this is Jazz.

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bass, how low can you go? Christian McBride and Edgar Meyer. But who's gonna play the melody? We heard Green Slime. Right here with me, D. Alexander. And this is Jazz.

That's right. A smile is just a frown turned upside down. Everybody, everywhere you go, needs a smile. Ms. Diane Reeves from Quiet After the Storm, the song that was composed by herself and her cousin, George Duke. And before that, we heard from Anthony Branker and Ascent, featuring Ralph Peterson Jr. on drums, the title track from the recording, Spirit Song. Here's Kenny Durham from Una Mas with Sao Paulo. Kenny Durham trumpet, Joe Henderson tenor, Herbie Hancock piano, Butch Warren bass, and Tony Williams on drums.

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Thanks.

beautiful arrangement, Alan Harris on vocals with Takana Miyamoto on piano from their recording Convergence with Some Other Time. And right before that, we heard from Eric Scoff from his recording Liminality, Summer Meditation. Let's continue with another incomparable pairing of musicians, Roy Hargrove and Mulgrew Miller, in harmony with Fungi Mama. Recorded live at Merkin Hall at the Kaufman Music Center in New York, January 15th, 2006.

Dinah Washington featuring Quincy Jones from Dinah Washington Sings the Blues with her moving rendition of You Don't Know What Love Is. Thank you so much for joining me during this hour. I had a great time sharing this music with you. I hope you've enjoyed it as well. 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Please share this music with your children. They are listening. Let's pass this great music on to them. Until we are together again, please take good care of yourself. Live every minute. Put yourself in it. This is your life. You're with D. Alexander, and this is Jazz.

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wonderful quintet led by Hendrik Merkens harmonica. That was Eric Alexander on tenor sax, Dotto Maroney on piano, Chris Berger bass, and Jimmy Cobb on drums with It Could Happen to You. It's from the album called New York Nights. How you doing? We hope things are going very well for you and yours. Welcome on in. Dave Schwann here. You're listening to the great American music we call jazz. Please stay with us, and we thank you for your support of this great music. It is always a pleasure to have your company. Guitarist Dave Stryker is up next with the WDR Big Band, a big band based in Cologne, Germany. Bob Mintzer, the conductor. This is from the recording Blue Soul and a tune by Prince, When Doves Cry.

I am liking this recording. Of course, I must admit, big bands are near and dear to my heart. This is a good one. The WDR Big Band, Bob Mintzer, the conductor and arranger of many of the cuts on this album, Blue Soul, Dave Stryker, collaborating with the WDR Big Band. Dave on guitar, we heard Johann Horlin soloing on alto sax and Hans Decker on drums for the Prince tune, When Doves Cry. It's from the recording, Blue Soul. You're listening to Jazz with Dave Schwann, and here is Walter White's BBXL Ensemble and Nika's Dream.

Theme from Walter White. You're listening to Jazz with Dave Schwann, and here is trombonist Matt Haviland and his ensemble from their recording Something to Say, a Cole Porter tune, Get Out of Town.

Cole Porter's Get Out of Town, done by trombonist Matt Haviland. It's from his album Something to Say. And with Matt on trombone, David Kikoski, the pianist, Ugonna Okegwo bass, and Jonathan Blake on drums. We have a lot more jazz to come, and we hope you can stay aboard for it. Dave Schwann here. Thank you for joining us.

0: I'm Michelle Martin. One of the things you can count on from NPR and this station, we've got your back when it comes to reporting the news. 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
2: The great tenor saxophonist George Coleman up next with his quartet featuring Harold Mayburn at the piano, John Weber bass, and Joe Farnsworth on drums for Benny Golson's tune. Along Came Betty.

The Quartet is the name of the CD. That quartet being the George Coleman Quartet. That was George on tenor, Harold Mayburn on piano, John Weber bass, and Joe Farnsworth on drums for Benny Golson's classic tune, Along Came Betty. You're listening to Jazz with Dave Schwann, and along comes Bob Shepard.

Bob Shepard on soprano sax with I Didn't Know What Time It Was from his recording The Fine Line, a fine pianist joining Bob here, John Beasley, Jasper Somsen on bass, and Kendrick Scott on drums. You're listening to Jazz with Dave Schwann and drummer Jeff Hamilton.

wonderful tune by George Cables called Helen's Song. It's from the Jeff Hamilton Trio here from their recording Catch Me If You Can, Tamir Handelman piano, John Hamar bass, and of course Jeff Hamilton on drums. Jeff writing in the booklet notes that Helen, in this instance, was someone who is a very special person to a lot of people. It's a wonderful tribute. Here is the sextet known as Idle Hands from their recording Solid Moments and Doc's House.

That's a tune called Doc's House. That's D-O-C-K apostrophe S, Doc's House. From Donald Edwards, the drummer we heard in this recording, the sextet called Idle Hands, along with Donald, Will Bernard on guitar, Ben Gillis on vibes, Sam Dillon on tenor sax, Art Hirahara piano, and Boris Kozlov on bass from their recording called Solid Moments. We thank you so much for joining us this hour and hope you enjoyed all the great American music we call jazz. Dave Schwann finishing up with the Jazz Crusaders and the Young Rabbits.

Guitarist Ed Cherry with a classic Dave Brubeck tune, In Your Own Sweet Way, a tune Dave wrote many, many years ago now for his wife, Iola. Ed Cherry here on guitar, Kyle Kohler on organ, Anwar Marshall on drums from the recording Soul Tree. By the way, Ed and Kyle team up with drummer Jason Tiemann on a wonderful CD called T-Man, well worth checking out. Hi there. We hope things are going well for you and yours. Dave Schwann here, and you're listening to the great American music we call jazz. Thanks for stopping by. Great, as always, to have you with us. We have tenor saxophonist Gregory Tardy up next. This is from his recording, If Time Could Stand Still, and his tune called I Swing, Because I'm Happy.

I swing because I'm happy. That certainly does sound happy. That is Gregory Tardy with his tune, I Swing Because I'm Happy. Gregory on tenor sax. We heard Keith Brown on piano, Alexander Claffey on bass, and Willie Jones III on drums. That's from Gregory's CD called If Time Could Stand Still. You're listening to Jazz with Dave Schwann and saxophonist Vincent Herring up next. This is from his recording Simple Pleasure, and he is joined by the late trumpeter Wallace Roney, who we sadly lost to the COVID-19 pandemic. Along with Vincent and Wallace, Mulgrew Miller is here on piano, Richie Goods on bass, and E.J. Strickland on drums for Rounders Mood.

Rounder's Mood from Vincent Herring. We heard Vincent on sax, the late Wallace Roney on trumpet, and the late Mulgrew Miller on piano. Also, Richie Goods on bass, E.J. Strickland on drums. That is from the recording Simple Pleasure. Here is quite a quintet. Gary Burton on vibes, Chick Corea piano, Pat Metheny guitar, Roy Haynes on drums, and Dave Holland on bass from the recording Like Minds, and music by Chick Corea. Futures.

The name of the CD from which that comes is called Like Minds. Five wonderful musical minds at work here. Gary Burton on vibes, Chick Corea on piano, Pat Metheny guitar, Roy Haynes on drums, and Dave Holland on bass. We heard music by Chick Corea called Futures. We're so glad you've joined us. We hope you can stay with us. Dave Schwann here. You're listening to Jazz. We have much more to come.

Dick Hyman with George Gershwin's Nobody But You from the Gershwin Songbook. We have Wayne Shorter and Miles. Wayne Shorter first. This from the classic Blue Note album Speak No Evil. Here's the title cut,

The classic Wayne Shorter tune, Speak No Evil, from the classic Blue Note album of the same name. Wayne on tenor sax there, Freddie Hubbard on trumpet, Herbie Hancock piano, Ron Carter bass, and Elvin Jones on drums. A couple people there with Wayne playing with Miles Davis in the mid-1960s, making up the second great quintet, of course, Herbie Hancock piano and Ron Carter on bass. You're listening to Jazz with Dave Schwann. Here is Miles.

Miles from 1961, and Old Folks, which ended up on the album Someday My Prince Will Come. We heard Hank Mobley on tenor sax, Wynton Kelly piano, Paul Chambers bass, and Jimmy Cobb on drums. John Coltrane does show up on a couple cuts on Someday My Prince Will Come. However, that would be the last time Miles Davis and John Coltrane would be in a studio to put together a portion of Someday My Prince Will Come. As we mentioned, that album is from 1961, which would be before, a few years before, the second great quintet, featuring Wayne Shorter on tenor, who we heard just before Miles doing Speak No Evil. That quintet featuring Wayne on tenor, Herbie Hancock piano, Ron Carter on bass, and a young man named Tony Williams on drums. You're listening to Jazz with Dave Schwann. We thank you so much, as always, for joining us and for your support of this great music. We have the Uptown Jazz Tentet up next. 10 players in this group. This album is called What's Next? It is this.

What's Next? That is the title cut to the CD from the Uptown Jazz Tentet, 10 players in all. What's Next? This group has three co-leaders, Brandon Lee on trumpet, Willie Applegate on trombone, and James Burton III playing trombone and bass trombone. Brandon Lee wrote the cut we just heard, What's Next? He was also a soloist on trumpet and Adam Birnbaum on piano, soloing as well. A number of great players here, very, very experienced ensemble. The Uptown Jazz Tentet from their recording What's Next? I highly recommend it. Definitely worth checking out. We thank you so much for joining us this hour and hope you enjoyed all the great American music we call jazz. Dave Schwann finishing up with Spike Willner and Tad Dameron's Hot House.

There is a very gifted young man, Isaiah J. Thompson, at the piano, playing the music of Buddy Montgomery, the tune called Muchísimo. Buddy Montgomery, part of a very gifted musical family, his brother was Wes Montgomery, and another brother, Monk Montgomery, made up a musical family in the 1960s. But here Isaiah J. Thompson, from his CD called The Music of Buddy Montgomery, Isaiah at the piano, Philip Norris on bass, Willie Jones III on drums, and additional percussion from Daniel Sedonik. Greetings, hello, welcome. My name's Dave Schwann. You're listening to the great American music we call jazz. Thank you so much for joining us. Here is percussionist Pancho Sanchez, a guest with the Ron Eschete Trio on the recording Rain or Shine. Ron on guitar, Paul Humphrey with drums and percussion, and Todd Johnson on bass. Special guest percussionist Pancho Sanchez with a tune by Victor Feldman, Azul Serape.

That cooks right along, doesn't it? That's a tune written by Victor Feldman, who did a lot of work with Miles Davis in the 1960s. The tune called Azul Sharape, and it opens up the CD Rain or Shine from the Ron Eschete Trio. Ron on guitar, Paul Humphrey on drums and percussion, Todd Johnson on electric bass, and a special guest, percussionist Pancho Sanchez. Here is Tony Williams.

Tony Williams from a 1996 recording called Young at Heart and the classic Bobby Timmons tune. This here, Tony on drums, Mulgrew Miller piano, and Ira Coleman on bass. You're listening to Jazz with Dave Schwann. Here's another trio for you, led by pianist Shelley Berg. Chuck Berghofer is the bassist here with Greg Field on drums from their recording Blackbird and Pat Metheny's music. Question and answer.

Pianist Shelley Berg and his trio, with Chuck Berghofer on bass, Greg Field on drums, and Pat Metheny's music, Question and Answer. Such beautiful chords in that piece, and this trio makes the most of them. It's on the recording, Blackbird. We have more recordings ahead, of course, of the great American music we call jazz. Dave Schwann here. Thank you so much for joining us. Please stay with us.

0: I'm Mary Louise Kelly. You may have heard that prices for used vehicles are up. 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
2: Here is Alexa Tarantino from her recording Clarity and Karma.

That's a tune called Karma, written by the pianist we heard in that recording, Stephen Fifka, who is part of the quartet led by Alexa Tarantino. That was Alexa on alto sax. Stephen on piano, Joe Martin, the bassist, and Rudy Royston on drums. From Clarity, Alexa Tarantino in her quartet. Here's a quartet consisting of four superb musicians. Joshua Redman on sax, Brad Meldow piano, Christian McBride bass, and Brian Blade on drums. The recording is called Round Again. The tune is called Father.

Father, the tune written by pianist Brad Meldow. That was Brad on piano with Joshua Redman on sax, Christian McBride on bass, Brian Blade on drums, from their recording called Round Again. Four contemporary masters, you might say there. Here is a late great master of the piano, Hank Jones, with George Moretz on bass and Roy Haynes on drums. Hank had a trio for many years called the Great Jazz Trio, a number of players passing through its ranks like Ron Carter and Tony Williams, but here it's George Moretz and Roy Haynes from their tribute CD to Lady Day, Billie Holiday, of course, Flowers for Lady Day. Here is Easy Living.

A tribute to Lady Day, Billie Holiday from the Great Jazz Trio. The tune, of course, Easy Living. That's from the CD Flowers for Lady Day, a great jazz trio indeed. Hank Jones, piano, George Marat's bass, and Roy Haynes on drums. Wouldn't be surprised but that Roy and Hank played with Billie Holiday herself at some point. Let's pick up the pace now with guitarist Dave Stryker and the Great Divide.

That is guitarist Dave Stryker. His opening cut on the album The Chaser and his tune The Great Divide, with Dave on guitar, Jared Gold on organ, Tony Redis on drums, and before that, The Great Jazz Trio with Easy Living. We thank you so much for joining us this hour and hope you enjoyed all the great American music we call jazz. Dave Schwann finishing up with the Ted Moore Trio and The Natural Order of Things.

The Marvin Gaye tune, Till Tomorrow, that from Soul Grooves, led by guitarist Paul Bolenbeck. Joey DeFrancesco with him on organ and Jeff Tane Watts on drums. I'm Jana Lee Ross. Thanks so much for listening to Jazz With Me. You can get in touch anytime and let us know what you love about jazz. 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

Gary Burton on vibes, Dave Holland on bass, and who am I forgetting? Roy Haynes. Roy Haynes playing drums, the timeless. Wait, I should not call a drummer timeless. Ageless. Let's call Roy Haynes ageless. The ageless drummer. And before that, I Can See Clearly Now. Holly Cole singing that tune. Thanks for listening to Jazz.

The theme from the 1973 film Bang the Drum Slowly, Gene Bertoncini playing guitar. Before that, an arrangement of Manuel de Falla's Canción Nana. Rini Rosnes did the arrangement. That's her playing the piano so beautifully, with John Patitucci on bass, Billy Drummond on drums, and David Sanborn, rest his sweet soul, from his record Another Hand, played the very fun tune Hobbies. I'm Jana Lee Ross. You're listening to Jazz.

I just had to hear another track from that Gene Burtzen Cini record. So beautiful. That was a medley of Billy Strayhorn's Lush Life and Isfahan. Before that, Polka Dots and Moonbeams, Joey DeFrancesco at the organ with Houston Person on sax, and the set began with Eliani Elias, You and the Night and the Music, Eliani at the piano with Mark Johnson on bass, Joey Barron on drums. Thanks for listening to Jazz. I'm Jana Lee Ross. 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

That's Phil Woods on alto. The tune, I'm Getting Sentimental Over You, Tom Harrell joining him on trumpet. Also, Hal Galper on piano, Steve Gilmore on bass, Bill Goodwin on drums. Thanks for listening to Jazz.

The tune was SKJ from Milt Jackson's 1972 extravaganza with Creed Taylor, Sunflower. Milt Jackson leading the session from Vibes. Before that, Take the A-Train. Andre Previn leading that session. Ray Brown on bass. Grady Tate on drums. Mundell Lowe chanking away on guitar. And before that, the Clayton Hamilton Jazz Orchestra playing Squatty Roo. This is Jazz.

to come home to. You'd be so nice by the fire.

Great Arrangements by Billy May, recorded in 1959. That is my own personal goddess of swing, Anita O'Day, from Anita O'Day Swings Cole Porter. 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

From McGriff's House Party, Dish in the Dirt, Jimmy McGriff on one organ, Lonnie Smith on the other, and before that, Hilton Ruiz playing I Didn't Know What Time It Was. Fugue and Blues kicked off that set, Kenny Burrell back in 1956. I'm Janie Lee Ross. Thanks for listening to Jazz with me.

the tune Occurrence, written by Tom Harrell, and he's playing trumpet on the track. Phil Woods leading the session on alto, recorded in 1984. The rhythm section on the track, Hal Galper on piano, Steve Gilmore on bass, Bill Goodwin on drums. You're listening to Jazz. I'm Jana Lee Ross. You can get in touch anytime and let us know what you love about jazz. 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

Fred Hirsch at the piano. The tune I Fall in Love Too Easily, with him Drew Gress on bass and Tom Rainey on drums. Thanks for listening to Jazz with me. I'm Jana Lee Ross, and you can get in touch anytime and let us know what you love about jazz. 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

0: That's Keith Jarrett live in Paris 1999 with Gary Peacock on bass, Jack DeJohnette on drums. The tune, Cole Porter's What Is This Thing Called Love? And if you think, hey, maybe we just heard that tune before that, well, you kind of did. Okay, that was Joey DeFrancesco playing his tune, The Tackle, with Bobby Hutcherson on vibes. And The Tackle is a contrafact of What Is This Thing Called Love. That's your jazz word for the day. When a musician makes a new tune based on the chord changes, on the harmonies of an already existing tune. Contrafact, that's your new word. I'm Jana Lee Ross. 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

fool of me. Saw you there one wonderful day. Took my heart, threw it away. That's why I've asked the Lord in heaven up above, what is this thing called love?

Tito Puente and his Latin ensemble, the trumpet, was played by Ray Gonzalez, and that was Spain, Chicoria's most famous tune. Before that, Caravan from Oscar Peterson and Dizzy Gillespie kicked off the set with the theme from Taxi. You remember that show? Written by Bob James from a great CD called Jazz for Couch Potatoes. I'm Jana Lee Ross. Thanks for listening to Jazz with me.

Art Blakey's Jazz Messengers, the 1961 version of the Jazz Messengers. The tune Children of the Night, written by Wayne Shorter, who was playing tenor. Curtis Fuller on bone, Cedar Walton on piano, Jimmy Merritt on bass, and who am I forgetting? Trumpet, Freddie Hubbard, and Art Blakey himself on drums. Thanks so much for listening to Jazz with me. I'm Jana Lee Ross. You can get in touch anytime and let us know what you love about jazz. 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

Song from a great movie, a great TV show. Great song written by Johnny Mandel, the theme from MASH, also known as Suicide is Painless. Randy Brecker playing flugelhorn on that track from a CD called Jazz for Couch Potatoes. I'm Jana Lee Ross. Thanks for listening to Jazz with me. You can get in touch anytime and let us know what you love about jazz. 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

0: Jimmy Smith at the organ, his Midnight Special in 1960 with Stanley Turrentine playing sax, before that sweet George Benson playing guitar and singing Let Them Talk. And Crisis kicked off the set, 1961, Art Blakey's Jazz Messengers, that tune written by Freddie Hubbard, Freddie playing trumpet, Wayne Shorter on tenor, Curtis Fuller on bone, Art himself on drums, Jimmy Merritt on bass, Cedar Walton playing piano. Thanks so much for listening to jazz.
1: You know, sometimes we're not prepared for adversity. When it happens, sometimes we're caught short. 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And it sounds like what you're supposed to say when you have that kind of problem. It's called Mercy. 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
1: Shirley Horn from her CD, I Love You, Paris, live in 1992, and it sounds like Paris loves Shirley, as they should, with her Steve Williams on drums, Charles Abels on bass, her longtime sidemen. Before that, another great live recording, Kevin Eubanks, live at Bradley's in New York City, 1994. Sometimes I feel like a motherless child, don't we all? James Williams with him on piano and Robert Hurst on bass. I'm Jana Lee Ross. Thanks for listening to Jazz with me.

Barney Kessel on guitar, Ray Brown on bass, Shelly Mann on drums. From the poll winners, straight ahead, the tune Laura. I'm Jana Lee Ross. Thanks for listening to Jazz With Me. 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

Yeah.

0: Mercy, mercy, mercy, mercy. 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

Gregory Tardy on clarinet from his recording In His Timing. We heard Will the Circle Be Unbroken with Regina Carter violin, Tober Gable piano, Matthew Parrish bass, Alvester Garnett on drums on the WJ3 Willie Jones III label. Thank you so much for joining me during this hour. Great music in store for you like that, plus classics. So please stay with me as we take this journey together. Appreciate it. This is Jazz.

vocalist, composer, percussionist that was Vinks from his recording rooms in my father's house. Hey, could you hear Sting's voice in the background? Sting was one of the producers on this recording. Absolutely wonderful. Started things off with Melissa Aldana from her recording Echoes of the Inner Prophet. We heard her composition, Unconscious Whispers. Let's continue with two bass players. Wonderful duet of Christian McBride and Edgar Meyer from But Who's Gonna Play the Melody? Let's take a listen to Christian McBride's composition, Philly Slop.

The voice of Cecile McLaurin-Salvant with Artemis from their self-titled recording with If It's Magic. And while we're on the subject of magic, we heard from Sonny Stitt from his recording It's Magic with Getting Sentimental Over You. Sonny Stitt on saxophone along with Don Patterson organ and Billy James on drums. You've heard this music right here with me, D. Alexander, and this is jazz.

trombonist and composer Steve Touré from his recording Generations. We heard his composition Good People with Wallace Roney Jr. on flugelhorn, Emilio Modeste tenor, Isaiah J. Thompson piano, Buster Williams bass, Lenny White drums, and Pedrito Martinez percussion from the album Good People. Prior to that, we heard from Mr. Charles Lloyd from The Sky Will Still Be There Tomorrow. And he is supported by Jason Moran on piano, Larry Grenadier bass, and Brian Blade on drums. We heard the composition Booker's Garden. Let's continue with the Metropolitan Jazz Octet. I had the pleasure of creating a wonderful celebration of Billie Holiday, It's Too Hot for Words. And let's take a listen to our rendition of Somebody's On My Mind.

Guitarist-composer Julian Lage from his recording Speak to Me. We heard the composition As It Were. Thank you for joining me. You're with D. Alexander, and this is Jazz.

Chris Potter paying homage to those musicians that have influenced him and paved the way for him for his career, his illustrious career that was Shadow for Joe Henderson. Thank you so much for joining me. You're with D. Alexander. This is Jazz.

There you heard two versions of the Gershwin classic, My Man's Gone Now. That was Jeremiah Abia from his recording, Abia Sings Nina. And right before that, we heard from the Michael O'Neill Quintet featuring Joe Locke on vibes from his recording, Conversations with Birds. Here's Luke Carlos O'Reilly from Leave the Gate Open with Only Option.

The electrifying Eddie Harris with Listen Here, recorded in 1967, released on Atlantic Records. You've heard it right here with me, Dee Alexander. This is Jazz.

Micaiah McRaven from Deciphering the Message, his reimagining of Autumn in New York. Right before that, we heard from Mr. Joel Ross, the title track from his recording, New Blues. And started things off with a classic, Miss Gloria Lynn, I'm Glad There Is You, accompanied by the Earl May Trio. Here's the Spirit Ensemble from Ancestral Callings, More Love.

the adventurous Miss Betty Carter from her recording Inside Betty Carter, her 1964 recording, which contains her signature song, Open the Door. But we heard this rendition of Spring Can Really Hang You Up the Most, which I have to admit is by far my favorite. She has with her Mr. Harold Mayburn on piano, Bob Cranshaw bass, Roy McCurdy on drums. Thank you so much for joining me during this hour of music. Great things in store just for you. So please stay with me as we take this journey together through this music. Stay with me. You're with D. Alexander. This is Jazz.

Neil Alger, guitar, Chris Madsen, tenor, Chad McCullough, trumpet, Clark Summers, bass, Dana Hall, drums. From Neil Alger's recording, Old Souls, we heard his composition, If Only for a Moment, on Kellagram Records. Started things off with a young lady out of Canada, Miss Terry Parker, on piano from her recording, Shaping the Invisible, with the composition, Becoming. Here's Brandy Younger from Brand New Life, Dust, featuring the vocals of Michelle and Dege Ocello.

That's Brandon Sanders, Compton's Finest, with the composition of Kenny Barron one, by the way, Voyage, supported by Keith Brown piano, Chris Lewis tenor, and Eric Wheeler on bass. Mr. Sanders, of course, on drums. You've heard this music right here with me, D. Alexander, and this is Jazz.

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Just call and say you need me, and darling, I'll run to you. Call me if your dreams should tumble. I will help you start anew. If you don't believe me, just

composer and organist Carla Bley from her recording sextet with her beautiful composition, Lawns. And she's supported by Hiram Bullock guitar, Larry Willis piano, Steve Swallow bass, Victor Lewis drums, and Don Elias on percussion with Lawns. And right before that, we heard from the recording Dinah Washington, Brooke Benton, but Brooke Benton on his recording, Call Me. Let's continue with Connie Hahn from the Iron Starlet. She's on piano, supported by Ivan Taylor, Bill Wysoski, Walter Smith III, and Jeremy Pelt with her composition, The Forsaken.

Horace Tapscott, The Giant is Awakened for Fats, composed by Arthur Blythe, who's on alto with David Bryant on bass and Everett Brown Jr. drums. Before that, we heard from Herbie Hancock from Gershwin's World, Joni Mitchell on Summertime. Thank you for joining me. You were D. Alexander. This is Jazz.

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Ulysses Owens Jr. and Generation Y from the recording A New Beat. We heard the composition, a Louis Armstrong composition, I might add, Heart Full of Rhythm, with the vocalist, none other than Milton Suggs. Thank you so much for joining me during this hour of music. Got great things in store just for you. If you would just stay with me during this hour, we'll take this journey together with classics as well as new music like we just heard. Great things in store for you, and I'm so happy you decided to tune in and hang out with me during this time. Hope you are well. You're with D. Alexander, and this is Jazz.

That's Joe Chambers from his recording Dance Cobina. And we heard the composition City of Saints with Joe Chambers on drums. Kaolin Power, alto. Andres Vial, piano. Michael Davidson, vibes. Ira Coleman, bass. And Ellie Miller Mabangu on Ngoma drums on City of Saints. Right before that, we heard from Chicago's own Kevin O'Connell and his quartet featuring Adam Brenner on saxophone from Hot New York Minutes with Tad Dameron's composition, Choose Now. Let's continue with the music of Carla Bley, the title track, Healing Power, with Steve Cardenas, Ben Allison, and Ted Nash.

a real laid-back version of Chicago Blues from Joshua Redman featuring Gabriel Cavazza. And from the recording, Where Are We? And you've heard it right here with me, D. Alexander. This is Jazz.

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That's Ernest Dawkins' New Horizon Ensemble from the recording Mean Amin, a homage to trumpeter Amin Muhammad, who died in 2003 at the age of 48. We heard of Steve Barry, who's on trombone, his composition, Jeff to the Left, along with Ernest Dawkins on alto, Maurice Brown trumpet, Darius Savage bass, and Isaiah Spencer on drums on Delmark. And right before that, we heard from the Ethnic Heritage Ensemble, Afro Slick, and congratulations to Cahill El-Zabar and the Ethnic Heritage Ensemble celebrating 50 years doing this music. We heard the composition Afro Slick with Ed Wilkerson and Joseph Bowie. Before that, we heard from Miss Venetia Gould on voice and Chris McCarthy on piano, wonderful duo from her recording Life's a Gig and her rendition of McCoy Tyner's Aisha. Here's Eddie Henderson from Witness to History with a composition entitled I'm Going to Miss You, My Darling.

one more time for Eddie Henderson on trumpet from Witness to History. I'm going to miss you, my darling. And you've heard this music right here with me, Dee Alexander, and this is Jazz.

vocal stylings of none other than George Benson from Big Boss Band, featuring the Count Basie Band with a Frank Foster composition, Ready Now That You Are. You're with D. Alexander. This is Jazz.

Recorded at the Penthouse in Seattle, Washington, December 12, 1962, that was Harold Land from his recording Westward Bound and the composition Beep Derple. With Carmel Jones on trumpet, Buddy Montgomery piano, Monk Montgomery bass, Jimmy Lovelace on drums. Coming up is music from a duet of Senna Igg on vocals along with Thomas Fonensbach on bass from their recording Staying in Touch, wonderful rendition of How Deep is the Ocean.

Sam Taylor on tenor, along with Terrell Stafford trumpet, Jeb Patton piano, Neil Minor bass, Willie Jones III on drums, from his recording, Let Go. And right before that, Andrea Brockfield and Insight from her recording, Evolution, with the composition, What's Up? And you've heard it right here with me, D. Alexander. And this is Jazz.

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But when I looked around, lo and behold, let me tell you what I found. My baby's closet was as bare as it could be, and she had wrote

Lordy, help me find my Claudie and bring her home to me, cause I know she'll be as happy as can be when she finds that I still know. And if she comes back home, I'll never let her go again. I promise I won't. She's sweet as she can be, and I am sure she means a

one of the kings of vocalese. That's the voice of Eddie Jefferson from the recording Letter from Home, with his rendition of Parker's Mood, Bless My Soul. And right before that, we heard from Miss Melissa Pipe and her sextet from her recording of What Remains. And we heard her composition, Apotheosis. Started things off with Kendrick Scott from Corridors. And his composition, we heard A Voice Through the Door. And he's supported by Reuben Rogers and Walter Smith III. Let's continue with Ben Sidran on piano, Billy Peterson bass, and Leo Sidran on drums. Title track from Swing State.

The Marvin Gaye tune, Till Tomorrow, that from Soul Grooves, led by guitarist Paul Bolenbeck. Joey DeFrancesco with him on organ and Jeff Tane Watts on drums. I'm Jana Lee Ross. Thanks so much for listening to Jazz With Me. You can get in touch anytime and let us know what you love about jazz. 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

The tune Olio, that's Sonny Rollins' tunes, and it's Jimmy McGriff on organ leading the session with David Newman on sax with him. Before that, Windows from Like Minds, a super group of Chick Corea who wrote that tune. Pat Metheny on guitar, Gary Burton on vibes, Dave Holland on bass, and who am I forgetting? Roy Haynes. Roy Haynes playing drums, the Timeless. Wait, I should not call a drummer Timeless. Ageless. Let's call Roy Haynes Ageless, the Ageless drummer. And before that, I Can See Clearly Now, Holly Cole singing that tune. Thanks for listening to Jazz.

The theme from the 1973 film Bang the Drum Slowly, Gene Bertoncini playing guitar. Before that, an arrangement of Manuel de Falla's Canción Nana. Rini Rosnes did the arrangement. That's her playing the piano so beautifully, with John Patitucci on bass, Billy Drummond on drums, and David Sanborn, rest his sweet soul, from his record Another Hand, played the very fun tune Hobbies. I'm Jana Lee Ross. You're listening to Jazz.

I just had to hear another track from that Gene Bertoncini record. So beautiful. That was a medley of Billy Strayhorn's Lush Life and Isfahan. Before that, Polka Dots and Moonbeams, Joey DeFrancesco at the organ with Houston Person on sax, and the set began with Eliani Elias, You and the Night and the Music. Eliani at the piano with Mark Johnson on bass, Joey Barron on drums. Thanks for listening to Jazz. I'm Jana Lee Ross. 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

That's Phil Woods on alto. The tune, I'm Getting Sentimental Over You. Tom Harrell joining him on trumpet. Also, Hal Galper on piano. Steve Gilmore on bass. Bill Goodwin on drums. Thanks for listening to Jazz.

The tune was SKJ from Milt Jackson's 1972 extravaganza with Creed Taylor, Sunflower. Milt Jackson leading the session from Vibes. Before that, Take the A-Train. Andre Previn leading that session. Ray Brown on bass. Grady Tate on drums. Mundell Lowe chanking away on guitar. And before that, the Clayton Hamilton Jazz Orchestra playing Squatty Roo. This is Jazz.

to come home to. You'd be so nice by the fire.

Great Arrangements by Billy May, recorded in 1959. That is my own personal goddess of swing, Anita O'Day, from Anita O'Day Swings Cole Porter. 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

From McGriff's House Party, Dish in the Dirt, Jimmy McGriff on one organ, Lonnie Smith on the other, and before that, Hilton Ruiz playing I Didn't Know What Time It Was. Fugue and Blues kicked off that set, Kenny Burrell back in 1956. I'm Janie Lee Ross. Thanks for listening to Jazz with me.

the tune Occurrence, written by Tom Harrell, and he's playing trumpet on the track. Phil Woods leading the session on alto, recorded in 1984. The rhythm section on the track, Hal Galper on piano, Steve Gilmore on bass, Bill Goodwin on drums. You're listening to Jazz. I'm Jana Lee Ross. 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

Fred Hirsch at the piano. The tune I Fall in Love Too Easily, with him Drew Gress on bass and Tom Rainey on drums. Thanks for listening to Jazz With Me. I'm Jana Lee Ross, and you can get in touch anytime and let us know what you love about jazz. 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

0: That's Keith Jarrett live in Paris 1999 with Gary Peacock on bass, Jack DeJohnette on drums. The tune, Cole Porter's What Is This Thing Called Love? And if you think, hey, maybe we just heard that tune before that, well, you kind of did. Okay, that was Joey DeFrancesco playing his tune, The Tackle, with Bobby Hutcherson on vibes. And The Tackle is a contrafact of What Is This Thing Called Love. That's your jazz word for the day. When a musician makes a new tune based on the chord changes, on the harmonies of an already existing tune. Contrafact, that's your new word. I'm Jana Lee Ross. 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
1: What is this thing called love? This funny thing called love. Who can solve its mystery? Why?

Saw you there one wonderful day, took my heart through the way. That's why I'm passing out and living up above. What is this thing called love?

Tito Puente and his Latin ensemble, the trumpet, was played by Ray Gonzalez, and that was Spain, Chicoria's most famous tune. Before that, Caravan from Oscar Peterson and Dizzy Gillespie kicked off the set with the theme from Taxi. You remember that show? Written by Bob James from a great CD called Jazz for Couch Potatoes. I'm Jana Lee Ross. Thanks for listening to Jazz with me.

Art Blakey's Jazz Messengers, the 1961 version of the Jazz Messengers. The tune Children of the Night, written by Wayne Shorter, who was playing tenor. Curtis Fuller on bone, Cedar Walton on piano, Jimmy Merritt on bass, and who am I forgetting? Trumpet, Freddie Hubbard, and Art Blakey himself on drums. Thanks so much for listening to Jazz with me. I'm Jana Lee Ross. You can get in touch anytime and let us know what you love about jazz. 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

Song from a great movie, a great TV show. Great song written by Johnny Mandel, the theme from MASH, also known as Suicide is Painless. Randy Brecker playing flugelhorn on that track from a CD called Jazz for Couch Potatoes. I'm Jana Lee Ross. Thanks for listening to Jazz with me. You can get in touch anytime and let us know what you love about jazz. 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

0: Jimmy Smith at the organ, his Midnight Special in 1960 with Stanley Turrentine playing sax before that sweet George Benson playing guitar and singing Let Them Talk. And Crisis kicked off the set, 1961, Art Blakey's Jazz Messengers, that tune written by Freddie Hubbard, Freddie playing trumpet, Wayne Shorter on tenor, Curtis Fuller on bone, Art himself on drums, Jimmy Merritt on bass, Cedar Walton playing piano. Thanks so much for listening to jazz.
1: You know, sometimes we're not prepared for adversity. When it happens, sometimes we're caught short. 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And it sounds like what you're supposed to say when you have that kind of problem. It's called Mercy. Mercy. 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
1: Shirley Horn from her CD, I Love You, Paris, live in 1992, and it sounds like Paris loves Shirley, as they should, with her Steve Williams on drums, Charles Abels on bass, her longtime sideman. Before that, another great live recording, Kevin Eubanks, live at Bradley's in New York City, 1994. Sometimes I feel like a motherless child, don't we all? James Williams with him on piano and Robert Hurst on bass. I'm Jane Lee Ross. Thanks for listening to Jazz with me.

Marnie Kessel on guitar, Ray Brown on bass, Shelly Mann on drums. From the poll winners, straight ahead, the tune Laura. I'm Jana Lee Ross. Thanks for listening to Jazz With Me. 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

0: Murphy, Murphy, Murphy, Murphy. 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

Gregory Tardi on clarinet from his recording In His Timing. We heard Will the Circle Be Unbroken with Regina Carter violin, Tober Gable piano, Matthew Parrish bass, Alvester Garnett on drums on the WJ3 Willie Jones III label. Thank you so much for joining me during this hour. Great music in store for you like that, plus classics. So please stay with me as we take this journey together. Appreciate it. This is Jazz.

vocalist, composer, percussionist that was Vinx from his recording rooms in my father's house. Hey, could you hear Sting's voice in the background? Sting was one of the producers on this recording. Absolutely wonderful. Started things off with Melissa Aldana from her recording Echoes of the Inner Prophet. We heard her composition, Unconscious Whispers. Let's continue with two bass players. Wonderful duet of Christian McBride and Edgar Meyer from But Who's Gonna Play the Melody? Let's take a listen to Christian McBride's composition, Philly Slop.

the voice of Cecile McLaurin-Salvant with Artemis from their self-titled recording with If It's Magic. And while we're on the subject of magic, we heard from Sonny Stitt from his recording It's Magic with Getting Sentimental Over You. Sonny Stitt on saxophone along with Don Patterson organ and Billy James on drums. You've heard this music right here with me, D. Alexander, and this is jazz.

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1: 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Matt Mitchell, John Hebert, and Tim Angulo join Ralph's acoustic quartet performing progressive improvised music. 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

Trombonist and composer Steve Touré from his recording Generations. We heard his composition Good People with Wallace Roney Jr. on flugelhorn, Emilio Modeste tenor, Isaiah J. Thompson piano, Buster Williams bass, Lenny White drums, and Pedrito Martinez percussion from the album Good People. Prior to that, we heard from Mr. Charles Lloyd from The Sky Will Still Be There Tomorrow. And he is supported by Jason Moran on piano, Larry Grenadier bass, and Brian Blade on drums. We heard the composition Booker's Garden. Let's continue with the Metropolitan Jazz Octet. I had the pleasure of creating a wonderful celebration of Billie Holiday, It's Too Hot for Words. And let's take a listen to our rendition of Somebody's on My Mind.

guitarist-composer Julian Lage from his recording Speak to Me. We heard the composition As It Were. Thank you for joining me. You're with D. Alexander, and this is Jazz.

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and that is Moon Train from Larry Young's Unity. And that is Woody Shaw on trumpet, Joe Henderson on tenor saxophone, Larry Young on organ, and Elvin Jones on drums. Preceding that was Zoltan, and both of those tracks written by the trumpet player Woody Shaw. Welcome to Dimensions in Jazz with Rachel Bade McMurphy, where we're going to look into a variety of jazz and improvised music and everything from the classics to modern and everywhere in between. And before we get into some more music, let's take a look at what's happening locally this weekend. Jazz is at the Hotel Indigo on both Friday and Saturday nights. There is a new time for that, 8 p.m. until 10 p.m. on Friday and Saturdays at Hotel Indigo. And that is every week. Looking into next week, June 26th and 7th, of course, every Thursday there is live jazz at Emma Roos, and that happens at 7 p.m. for Emma Roos, 7 to 9 p.m. every Thursday, live jazz. And then next weekend, there's quite a bit going on. The 26th, which is Friday, is Ralph Alessi and his quartet, his Escalation Quartet with John Hebert and Matt Mitchell and Tim Angulo. And they'll be performing over at the Hamilton Listening Room on Friday at 7 p.m. Ralph Alessi is an ECM artist, and we'll listen to a little bit of his music later this hour so you can get a taste of that. And then just popping up, just starting to take form, there is going to be a benefit for the Moyer family on Saturday the 27th, and that is also going to be at the Hamilton Listening Room. And more information to come on that, but there is many of you may or may not know that the Moyers lost their house in a fire that occurred last week, and that included many instruments. And the Moyer family is a very embedded in the music scene, and many, many years of service to the music scene with the Moyer family, and they're connected to many other families in the region, and very beloved in the community. And so many bands are going to be coming together next Saturday the 27th, including but not limited to Imagine Jazz, Hot Club of Spokane, Masterclass Big Band, and the Dews Big Band. And so there will be a show over at Hamilton starting at 6 p.m., all to benefit the Moyer family, and we'll get you some more information as that unfolds. Well, let's go ahead and get back to the music. We're going to listen to Michelle Petrucciani and a track called Looking Up. Thanks for tuning in to SPR Jazz, Dimensions in Jazz with Rachel Bade McMurphy.

And that's from The Real McCoy. That is Passion Dance. And next up, we're going to listen to Abby Lincoln. And this comes from Straight Ahead. And this is a great one on Freedom Day. Max Roach, Coleman Hawkins, Eric Dolphy, Mal Waldron, Booker Little, Julian Priester, Art Davis, and Walter Benton. This is recorded back in 1961, and as I said, comes from the album Straight Ahead. We're going to listen to two selections from this one. The first one is When Melindy Sings, and then we're going to listen to Retribution. Both very strong lyrics and delivery, and a little declarative, and definitely swinging and on point for the civil rights movement of the time, and going forward with that very strong conviction. This is When Melindy Sings. Thanks for tuning in to Spokane Public Radio, Dimensions in Jazz, with Rachel Bade McMurphy.

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0: Make sure to tune in this week to the Atomic Age Cocktail Party for our Classical Lounge program. It's a look at how hi-fi artists approach the world of classical music. We'll hear from Dick Hyman, Billy Muir, Juan Garcia Esquivel, Liberace, and many more. I'm your host, Jason Croft. Tune in.
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2: On the next Blue Dimensions, music from organist Roosevelt Hoover III from his album Backyard Blues. I'm Johnny Meister. We'll also hear a classic performance from the late, great Sonny Rollins on the

0: Hi, this is Sergio Mialnichenko with the Brazilian Hour. I would like to invite you to join me every week with the best and most exciting music of Brazil. Every week, right here. Yes, the Brazilian Hour with music and interviews. Every week, right here. I'll see you.
1: And the Brazilian plays tonight at 7 p.m. right here on Spokane Public Radio. Well, next up, we're going to listen to a track from Nancy Wilson and Cannonball Adderley. And this also includes Nat Adderley, Joe Zawinul, Sam Jones, and Lewis Hayes, which, by the way, Lewis Hayes will be performing in the region next Tuesday and Wednesday at Jazz Alley. That's the 23rd and 24th. So there's a lot of local music happenings in the region. Let's go ahead and listen to Never Will I Marry. This is a beautiful Frank Lesser composition.

And that was Dexter Gordon, Where Are You, from the album Go, Sonny Clark on piano, Butch Warren on bass, and Billy Higgins on drums. Of course, Dexter Gordon is the tenor saxophonist. That was preceded by Love for Sale and Cheesecake, both off of the same album. Well, coming up locally, in addition to the three weekly jazz opportunities that are here in Spokane, Friday and Saturday nights at Hotel Indigo at 8 p.m., Thursday nights at Emma Rue's at 7 p.m., next week happens to be a fairly important week for jazz music. There is a special party over at the Museum of Arts and Culture for members there at 5 p.m., and that includes a jazz group. And next Friday, there will be a guest artist at Hamilton Listening Room, and this is going to be Ralph Alessi and his Escalation Quartet, and that features John Hebert on bass, Matt Mitchell on piano, and Tim Angulo on drums. Tim Angulo was here just a few weeks ago with Caroline Davis Quartet, so anyone that was at that concert will already be familiar with the drummer. And Ralph Alessi is a very beautiful artist with very lyrical and connected solo lines, but also quite virtuosic. He has family of musicians. His father, Joe Alessi, Joseph Alessi, was the classical trumpet player, and his mother was an opera singer. His brother, Joe Alessi, is a world-renowned classical trombonist. And so all of this music was going on in his family where he grew up in California. Now, eventually he did move to Brooklyn, New York, where he started to collaborate with Steve Coleman, Ravi Coltrane, Jason Moran, Don Byron, Fred Hirsch, Shirley Kane, as well as many others. And he became an ECM artist in the early 2000s, releasing at least four recordings on ECM. Now, he will be in Spokane next Friday, the 26th, and the concert is at the Hamilton Listening Room, and information can be found on the Hamilton website, hamilton.live, or on the presenting organization site, imaginejazz.org. And let's go ahead and listen to some music from his latest release. And he does have a brand new one that's coming out, but it's not available quite yet, so I cannot play from that one. But this one comes from It's Always Now, which is about a year old. And we are going to go ahead and listen to Migratory Party. Thanks for tuning in to Spokane Public Radio, Dimensions in Jazz with Rachel Bade McMurphy.

That one is called Residue, and it was preceded by Migratory Party, both tracks coming off Ralph Alessi's It's Always Now, which is an ECM recording from, I believe it's from 2024, but it's hard to tell sometimes on these digital booklets. That is Florian Weber on piano, Bons Oster on bass, and Jerry Hemingway on drums. Ralph will be in Spokane next Friday, June 26th, performing at the Hamilton Listening Room, and he will be joined by Matt Mitchell, John A. Bear, and Tim Angillo. The concert is at 7 p.m. over at the Listening Room, and more information can be found both at the Listening Room website, hamilton.live, or on the Imagine Jazz website, which is imaginejazz.org. Well, the other concert that's happening regionally in the area of note, and there are many, but this is Lewis Hayes is going to be performing over at Jazz Alley next Tuesday and Wednesday, and he'll be joined by Abraham Burton, Steve Nelson, Desron Douglas, and I believe it's David Kokoski on piano. And so let's go ahead and listen to a track from his album, Exactly Right, and this has exactly that lineup except for trading out David Kokoski for David Hazeltine. So let's go ahead and listen to a track called Hand in Glove. Thanks for tuning in to SPR Jazz, Dimensions in Jazz with Rachel Bade McMurphy.

That was Dan Edler, really nice guitarist, and just recently came across this recording called Back to the Bridge. Came out in 2010 with Joey DeFrancesco, and there's a picture of him in the back. It's a young Joey on B3 organ and Brian Landham playing the drums. And they played an Oscar Peterson tune for us to start out the music cafe called The Smudge. Oscar Peterson, great pianist. We're going to be playing some Oscar Peterson later on in the show. I'm here with you for the next 2 hours. My name is Mike Grabicki. I am your host for the Music Cafe. We're going to be celebrating at least a set of music tonight for Miles Davis, his 100th birthday celebration. We're also going to talk a little bit about music festivals, specifically the Monterey Jazz Festival in September. And we'll have some facts of interest and whatever else we can find. Let's continue now with a little bit more of this Back to the Bridge album. Dan Edler on guitar. He's put out about 14 different recordings, but mostly on his own label. But fine guitarist. So let's give it a little taste more, and then I'll tell you about the level 3 evacuation notice and being evacuated for the fires. Talk about that next after this set of music.

I took a ride on the bus the other day, and it convinced me once and for all that there is a school for bus drivers. Because they couldn't innately know what they do. They would have to go to school to learn some of these things. And I would like to take you now to that school. As we enter the school, there's a course going on in which they present the bus drivers with actual situations they'll encounter while driving their buses to find out how they react to it. And as we enter the course, we find the instructor talking to the student bus drivers. You men have now completed what's known as the basic course in bus driving. In this course, you're going to be presented with actual situations you'll encounter while driving the buses. And it's primarily designed to find out whether you're just going to be, good bus drivers or possibly one of the great all-time bus drivers. Bus drivers like the legendary Larry Strickland. Probably the greatest bus driver of the 1930s and possibly of all time, Neil Norlag. I'd like to take one of the students, Johnson. You want to get in the bus, Mrs. Selkirk, you want to get back to your marks back there? Good. Here's the situation, Johnson. You've just pulled into a stop. You've discharged your passengers, and out of the rearview mirror, you notice this old woman running for the bus. Okay. You want to start running now, Mrs. Selkirk? Okay, let's see how Johnson goes about handling. Hold it, Johnson. You're pulling out much too fast, Johnson. See, she gave up about halfway in the block, you see. Yeah, what you want to do is just kind of gradually ease out, you see, so you're always holding out the hope they may be able to catch the bus. Oh, another thing you want to watch, a lot of these old women, they'll run at three-quarter speed, you see. Then they'll put on a final burst and they'll catch up with a bus, so. Graham, you want to be the bus driver? Yes, Mrs. Selkirk, you want to get back to your mark again? All right, let's try it with Graham. Same situation. All right, you want to start running again, Mrs. Selkirk? Mm-hmm. Okay, let's see how Graham handles this situation. All right, fine. Did y'all see how he slammed the door right in her face that time? It's your perfect pullout. One other thing. It wasn't part of the problem, but I want to compliment you on it. You blocked both lanes that time pulling in. Okay, and Mrs. Selkirk, I think we'll take situation 13 this time. Yeah, you want to get in the Chevrolet? Mm-hmm. Graham, this is a situation you'll very often encounter. You'll be driving along your route, and all of a sudden this car will pull in front of you, and on the back will be caution student driver or learning to drive, something like that. Okay? All right, Mrs. Selkirk, you want to pull in front of Graham and see how he goes about handling this situation? All right, that was fine. That was very good. Could you all see what he did there? He gets back about 10, 15 car lengths, gets it up to around 60. Then he gets right behind her, bang, he slams on his brakes, he hits the horn at the same time. Did you all see how the car went out of control there? The minute she dove for the floorboard, it just kind of swerved into the light pole over there. Okay, some of you want to extricate Mrs. Selkirk from the car? Just roll down the window and crawl right out, Mrs. Selkirk. Mrs. Selkirk, I think this will be the last one. You be the woman with the packages on this one, all right? Okay, Graham, on this one, I'm going to stand behind you because you can't be expected to know this. It's going to take time and a lot of practice. All right, you want to get on the bus, Mrs. Selkirk? That's all right. Fumble for your change. All right, now start heading toward the back of the bus.
That's it. All right, hit your accelerator. All right, hit the brake. Hit the accelerator again. Now your brake. All right, you see how she spun all the way to the front of the bus that time? That's going to take a little practice. A lot of times, grab a hold of another passenger. You may hit your brake too soon. All I can tell you is don't get discouraged. Within 5-6 months, you'll have all of them spinning right to the front of the bus. Okay, now let's all get in our individual buses and start practicing. And just remember, it's accelerator, brake, accelerator, brake. Okay, for homework tonight, we're going to mispronounce the names of streets.

Bonnie Raitt. I can't make you love me. You ever get a chance to see her live? She's still out there touring away. This was from her double CD set called Road Tested, and had Bruce Hornsby featured on piano on that particular one. We also heard from Bob Newhart talking about bus driver school. That came from the Button Down Mind Strikes Back 45 in mono. Came out on Warner Brothers in 1960, and here it is. Gosh, it's slick, too. I think I got this at the KPX recording sale in February at some point. Yeah, that's where it came from. And what else do we have in that set of music? We also had David Bonet doing Linus and Lucy, and we had Memphis, as played by Lonnie Mack, great Chuck Berry song. And we started out with Dan Edler, with featuring Joey DeFrancesco on Beat

just a bunch of us went over there. There was doctor's appointments that somebody had to go to, and he ended up going out to one of the local restaurants for just a bite to eat. And then we're going to meet some people up at Twin Lakes later in the afternoon. So it was a full day, you know, outside of Spokane. We were sitting in a restaurant, and about 1 o'clock started getting messages about the Beacon Hill fire. Hey, it's on fire. Did you know that? And soon, here's the text message I received. And this is a text message that I received probably every 20 minutes, maybe. I didn't really, but every 20 minutes I get this alert. And I did for about 24 hours. So it just says, critical, imminent threat alert, upgraded, level 3 evacuation, leave now. Spokane Fire District 9 has upgraded to a level 3, has upgraded the wildland fire evacuation status for residents living between Columbia Drive on the north, Upriver on the south, Northwood on the west, Argonne on the east. This may be your only notice. So, wow. Yeah, that's frightening. You get that. And we went up to the top of the hill in our HOA. Let's backtrack. I'm in Coeur d'Alene, and I go, we got to go back home. Casper the dog is there. We got to go get Casper, at the very least. So we headed back, and freeway was pretty good, not a big problem. We're talking about 2:30 now. But we're getting these alerts. We're getting lots of phone messages, all of us in the car. And I decided, rather than taking Argonne and up, because we live right off Argonne, that I would take Sullivan, go Bigelow Gulch. And so we headed up Sullivan, and it was fairly slow, fairly congested, but we moved. Finally got to Bigelow. And Bigelow wasn't too bad going west, but east, everybody coming out of that area, the Bigelow was just jammed. Lots of cars coming down Sullivan, lots of cars all the way across Bigelow. Came upon Argonne, and they had blocked Argonne. You couldn't go up Argonne. I had to get my dog, and so I took a left and got to Argonne. And no one was there, of course. Got to where I lived, and we walked up to the top where there's a view, and we could see the smoke pretty heavily. We could see the planes already starting, and so we decided we would evacuate. And I've never evacuated before in all my life, and so went back. And you know, you get the things that you need right offhand. You think, okay, medicines, maybe. A few clothes, papers, photographs. What about all my albums and CDs? But the most important thing is us and Casper. So we got out of there, left 3:30 or so, and went up to some family further out in the Spokane Valley. And we found that people who had rings could see the sheriff officers going door to door, banging on doors. And it was kind of a scary situation. I'm going to say that got through most of it with prayer. And so we talked to people who were in our HOA. There's about 100 or so residents. And several stayed, several left and then came back. And then one of the people who was over at the house we were at, one of our relatives, said, I'm going to go back. I've got to get up at 5:30 to go work, so I'm going back. And so a couple others said, I'm going back. So we decided, okay, we'll go back. So about 8 o'clock that night, we went back. We're still level 3. We're right on the edge of the level 3. I mean, literally a block away from the level 3 to level 2. But still, we got back, and then we decided that we would be vigilant and watch the news. And just, again, thank God for the great response they had in all the fires in the Pacific Northwest this last week. But the one that I experienced was, wasn't any fun when you think that you could lose your house. And I understand the firefighters and first responders did just an excellent job getting people out and saving as many structures as they could. I mean, literally, there were over 1,000 structures that could have been impacted if it hadn't been for these firefighters. So God bless them. God bless all the first responders.

Kitty Lang, Your Smokescreen from the Drag album. Oh, man, her ode to smoking. You have songs like, well, Don't Smoke in Bed. We've played that before. The Air That I Breathe, Smoke Dreams, My Last Cigarette, theme from the Valley of the Dolls, Your Smokescreen, which we just heard, My Old Addiction, Smoke Rings, Love is Like a Cigarette. Okay, well, that's Katie Lang. Actually, a very fine album. Love her voice. Greg Allman before that from the Low Country Blues recording that was produced by T-Bone Burnett. And he's saying, I believe I will go back home. And that's what I was saying at one point this week. Joe Bonamassa did Django from You and Me. And Take Six did Mary. Oh, what a great vocals Take Six has. And that brings us up to speed on the Music Cafe. We're going to be playing you a Miles Davis set with some classic Miles Davis, some wild Miles Davis, and we'll get into that after the top of the hour. Right now, let's listen to the best.